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3: Due to the extreme heat, the Salem Fair will be opening at 4 p.m. Saturday, the 4th of July, and Sunday, the 5th of July. If you have ride questions, you can find answers on the Salem Fair Facebook page. 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

121 Orange Avenue from 3 to 7, celebrating America's 250th birthday and the 4th of July with gas. Talking about a gallon of gas for $2.50. $2.50 gallon of gas tomorrow, Circle K from 3 to 7. It's K92.

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So Blake Lively and Ryan Reynolds seen in New York earlier today for we know what, but they're also riding some horses, getting some horse time in there, as well as Taylor's wedding. It's K92, Sienna Spyro. Let's die on this.

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1: Due to the extreme heat, the Salem Fair will be opening at 4 p.m. Saturday, the 4th of July, and Sunday, the 5th of July. 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Again, due to extreme heat, the Salem Fair will be opening at 4 p.m. on the 4th of July and 4 p.m. on the 5th of July.
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It's K92, Virginia's number one hit music station. Still got some time to make it to Rivers Edge Park. The fireworks don't get started till, according to the schedule, 9:30. Still got the music and fun zone going on for the kids. So bring the fam. But yeah, fireworks looking to begin at 9:30. It's K92. What's up? It's Julian on the radio. Teddy Swims, Mr. Know-It-All.

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about a weird day to celebrate. I'm not talking about 4th of July tomorrow. Aside from the 4th, this is true story. Tomorrow is also National Sidewalk Egg Frying Day. Well, hey, it's probably going to be hot enough.

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Ladies, it's nothing new, but the pet test is a real thing. You're dating a guy, you like him and everything, but you want to know if he's true husband material. If he hates your dog or your cat, then probably not. That is a severe red flag. No.

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They asking for the queen to buy some cameras in here. I'm a bad bitch, he's a savage, no comparison here. I'ma flip my hair and look back while I twerk in the mirror. All this money in a room, think some scammers in here. I'm coming.

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shout out all my pet lovers. We'd love to see your face next week. Matter of fact, that'll be on Tuesday. That'll be the 7th with Monica of the K92 Morning Thing for Help a Pet Night. It's a pet food drive at the Salem Fair. That goes down, like I said, Tuesday from 4 to 10 o'clock. 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

love this. Maren Morris said recently, quote unquote, Taylor Swift is a hard person to buy for. You think? I mean, she's just a billionaire. Get her a card. It's K92.

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Girls on K92. Anyone see that video that went low-key viral on socials earlier today? This woman, I guess she missed her train in New York because Taylor Travis's wedding. I'm not laughing at her. I'm just laughing at the situation because she was so mad. Lady, there's 10 million other trains to take. It's New York City.

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1: Due to the extreme heat, the Salem Fair will be opening at 4 p.m. Saturday, the 4th of July, and Sunday, the 5th of July. 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Again, due to extreme heat, the Salem Fair will be opening at 4 p.m. on the 4th of July and 4 p.m. on the 5th of July.
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2: Due to the extreme heat, the Salem Fair will be opening at 4 p.m. Saturday, the 4th of July, and Sunday, the 5th of July. If you have ride questions, you can find answers on the Salem Fair Facebook page. Again, due to extreme heat, the Salem Fair will be opening at 4 p.m. on the 4th of July and 4 p.m. on the 5th of July.
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She'll be all right. 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

you like it. 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

She'll be all right. 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
1: Due to the extreme heat conditions, the Salem Fair will open at 4 p.m. today. 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
2: 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Again, due to extreme heat, the Salem Fair will be opening at 4 p.m. today.
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1: 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Again, due to extreme heat, the Salem Fair will be opening at 4 p.m.
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250 years, our country is, you know, you kind of think about it, 500 years, what that party's going to look like. You got to assume there might be some aliens hanging around, being like, yeah. No, yeah, I'm just going with it. Happy 4th of July, K92. It's

K92, throwing a big party this afternoon. We're going to be at the Circle K gas station, Orange Avenue. Monica is going to be down there. So much fun. 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
1: Due to the extreme heat conditions, the Salem Fair will open at 4 p.m. today. If you have ride questions, you can find answers on the Salem Fair Facebook page. Again, due to extreme heat, the Salem Fair will be opening at 4 p.m. today.
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Everyone's talking about Obsession. If you're laying low this holiday weekend, it is now available to stream. I've seen it in the theater. Oh my God, so good. Highly recommend. I would say it's my second favorite movie of the year behind Toy Story 5.

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1: Due to the extreme heat conditions, the Salem Fair will open at 4 p.m. today. 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Again, due to extreme heat, the Salem Fair will be opening at 4 p.m. today.
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K92, Jay Styles. 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
1: 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If you have ride questions, you can find answers on the Salem Fair Facebook page. Again, due to extreme heat, the Salem Fair will be opening at 4 p.m.
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By the way, highly recommend it. I've seen it twice now. But the two stars, Zoe and Nick, by the way, actually went to high school together in real life. How cool is that?

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1: Due to the extreme heat conditions, the Salem Fair will open at 4 p.m. today. 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Again, due to extreme heat, the Salem Fair will be opening at 4 p.m.
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1: You should

K92, Jay Styles, laying low this weekend. Maybe go catch the movie. Of course, Toy Story 5 is out. Obsession, you can now stream. And the new Minions movie is out. Saw it last night. So good. Highly recommended. Yes, it is the funniest Minions movie, which everyone was already saying.

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K92, Jay Styles. So over in Japan, they have now got airlines that show passengers where children are already seated. Would you want that to happen here in the States for airlines?

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4: Due to the extreme heat conditions, the Salem Fair will open at 4 p.m. today. If you have ride questions, you can find answers on the Salem Fair Facebook page. Again, due to extreme heat, the Salem Fair will be opening at 4 p.m.
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K92, having so much fun at the Salem Fair course going on now through the 12th. 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

4th of July, barbecuing out. They say on average, per person, it's about $8 it will cost you. 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
1: 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Again, due to extreme heat, the Salem Fair will be opening at 4 p.m.
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Hey, everyone's heading down to the Circle K and Orange Avenue, celebrating the 4th of July with Monica, K92, and $2.50 per gallon gas. 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
1: You know, Miss is still super duper, but Prince couldn't get me change my name. 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Picture black saying, oh.

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Thanks for letting us be a part of your 4th of July weekend. K92, Virginia's number one hit music station. I'm Freddie Mac. Hopefully you're enjoying the 4th. Hopefully you're staying cool. And most importantly, hydrated, too.

It's been hot for, it feels like forever now. Just the weather outside. Forget the person next to you. Actually, don't stand so close to me because it's too hot. That's what I'm feeling on this hot summer 4th of July weekend. K92, we are Virginia's number one hit music station.

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If you've never heard of Hans Zimmer, let this be your introduction to him. He's a very famous composer. Teaming up with Ray for her new song is called Click Clack Symphony, K92.

She'll be all right. 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

0: today is K92's Monica. If you're heading out for the 4th of July, make sure to first stop at Circle K at 1021 Orange Ave Northeast. 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
2: Due to the extreme heat conditions, the Salem Fair will open at 4 p.m. today. 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

New album at the end of the month for Ariana Grande, and then she's going to take an extended break from music. And then she said that like a year ago, around this time. But we do love that new song, Hate That I Made You Love Me, this afternoon on your K92.

K92, your morning thing. Monica and Antoine hanging out at the Salem Fair weekdays. So Miss Monica or Antoine, you can catch him on Monday from 4 to 6. Miss Monica's going to be there on Tuesday from 4 to 6. And going to have lots of prizes. T-Swift merch, cornhole, your chance to win prizes with K92. They say the holy water's watered down, and this town's lost its faith.

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0: Hey, it's K92's Monica Brooks hanging out here at Circle K. So before you hit the lake, the cookout, or the fireworks tonight, hit Circle K first. 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Kids, bring them on, because there's a bounce house as well. 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

Yesterday was the third consecutive day of 100 degrees in Roanoke. Lynchburg hit 100 degrees for the first time in 14 years. It's hot, needless to say, so you have to stay hydrated. Make sure you double check your back seat before you get out of the car. And stay hydrated, stay cool. And thanks for taking us along, K92.

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All right, Olivia Rodrigo, another artist that is commenting on people wearing diapers, adult diapers, to her shows and concerts, just so they don't miss their spot, like in the front row. And yeah, it's never that serious, I don't think. K92.

0: 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Her name is Bella Kay. This is I Love It, I Love It, I Love It.
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0: Hey, it's K92's Monica Brooks. Cheap gas, look, we have it. Free food, check. Bounce house, oh, we have that as well. We're live today at Circle K on Orange Avenue Northeast, celebrating the 4th and America's 250th anniversary. So gas, guess what? It's only $2.50 a gallon. Plus, you can enter to win in some Salem Fair passes that we have at the K92 tent just by stopping by. Also, grab some food, bring the kids, and grab yourself a crispy, crunchy chicken sandwich, pizza. We have some little popsicles for them as well, hot dogs and cookies, everything that you need for this glorious day. So before you head over, download the Circle K app for another additional 25 cents off. So you can get as much off of gas as you can. So those savings, be sure to get the app and drive by, stop by, hang out with me, Monica, here at Circle K till 7 o'clock with K92.
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0: Hello, it's K92's Monica Brooks hanging out at Circle K. If you got a few minutes today, swing by, stop, and say hello to us because we are here at the Circle K on Orange Avenue Northeast, and we would love to see you. So fill your tank up for just $2.50 per gallon. Then stick around for some free food, prizes, and raffles, and fun for the whole family because we have a 4-pack of tickets to the Salem Fair that you can win. 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And, of course, run back into Circle K and grab some food because we have free chicken sandwiches, pizza, hot dogs, and cookies for them as well. 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

We are Virginia's number one hit music station on your 4th of July. Maybe you haven't heard this one, new one yet, from Niall Horan. He's got a new album out, and he's got this new song. We're loving it. Let us know what you think. 52353. You can always text. It's called Taste So Good.

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Yeah, so late night tonight, DJ Bobby Hash going to be live in the mix. 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

0: is K92's Monica Brooks. If you got a few minutes today, come spend them with us, with K92, because we're hanging out at Circle K on Orange Avenue Northeast. And we'd love to see you. We want you to fill your tank for just $2.50 per gallon. And then stick around for some free food, prizes, raffles, and fun for the whole family. We got you. If you want a quick snack, you and the kids, we have some crispy, crunchy chicken. So good. Pizza, popsicles, frosters. They have hot dogs for free, cookies. And yes, I know, of course, weather permitting, we'll have the bounce house up and ready for the kiddos as well. So be sure to download the Circle K app before you head over. 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

Monday night against Belgium, USA, in the FIFA World Cup. And yeah, last Wednesday night was a wild match. And yeah, excited for Monday. I'm not even into soccer that much, but just something about the FIFA World Cup. It's fire. So yeah, Monday night, round of 16, USA versus Belgium. K92.

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new from Tyla and Zara Larsson. She Did It Again is the name of it. K92, Virginia's number one hit music station, and the Salem Fair going on. 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Monday is Mr. Antoine Terrell from the K92 Morning Thing. He's going to be there at 4. Miss Monica going to be there on Tuesday with your K92. Just when

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There's been lots of rumors that Justin Bieber is going to go on tour. Unfortunately, that information is incorrect. According to sources, he's going to do maybe, you know, music festivals here and there, but no tour is lined up for his new albums. Unfortunate. K92. I can't.

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All right, respectfully, no one's going to watch your fireworks videos that you're going to post today. So maybe just consider not. Or you just keep it for yourself. I'm not trying to be mean. I'm just being completely honest. I'll put it this way. Your video doesn't do the fireworks justice if you post them on Instagram or Facebook. I'll leave it like that. With K92...

So today's the day you have like extra Johnny Pops, extra popsicles, whatever kind of popsicles. I mean, Johnny Pops is the first one to come to mind because they're oh so good. Happy 4th of July. Thanks so much for having us on this evening with your K92. Stay cool and hydrate.

0: 221 Orange Avenue Northeast. We're celebrating America's 250th birthday with gas for just $2.50 a gallon. Yep, you heard that right. So swing on by. Say hello. Enter in to win some Salem Fair passes at the K92 tent and grab some free goodies inside. Like they have a crispy chicken sandwich. 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
1: 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Looking forward to fireworks later on this evening. If you're looking for a spot, the Salem Fair, a great spot. 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

0: 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It's K92's Miss Monica hanging out at Circle K. I gotta tell you, if you're looking for cheap gas and free food, we got you. 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

star-studded afternoon yesterday. Lots of stars all over New York City to see T-Swift and Travis Kelce get married. From the Toy Story 5 soundtrack, I Knew It, I Knew You, K92.

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0: 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Where are you at?
1: I live in Abington, Massachusetts.
0: Oh, beautiful. And what are you doing tonight?
1: I am on my way into Boston to go see Daniel Todd.
0: Oh, he's going to be amazing.
1: I know. I'm so excited.
0: What song are you trying to hear on the way?
1: Ariana Grande, Feel Free. 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
0: I love this song. You want to win this trip to Vegas to go see Olivia Dean?
1: Hell yeah, I do.
0: We got your chance coming up on OHP.
1: Awesome. 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

0: open house party top trending across North America right now.
1: This man is literally a one-man band. 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What's that? 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Kevin's the man to see. Kevin Parker, Tame Impala, already 37 requests tonight for Dracula. Open house.

0: tons of people partying together, yet everyone is having an amazing time. This is the way life's supposed to be. Open house party is on. I'm Canada with a K. I'm so glad you're here tonight. 800-669-1010. Let us know where your party's at. Later on, Bruno Mars is here. And who's going to win this trip to Vegas to see Olivia Dean? It could be you later on tonight.
1: O-H-E.
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Call 800-669-1010. Remember, the final decision is yours. OHP.

0: like it. 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All my ops waiting for me to be you, I bet. 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Money really all that we fiending for. 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I'm a demon lord. Fall off what? I ain't seen the horse. 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
1: Yeah, cause trick?
0: I said what I said. I'd rather be famous instead. I let all that get to my head. I don't care, I paint the town red.

K92. Your final chance to get in and win this trip to Vegas to see Olivia Dean coming up in about 40 minutes on Open House. We're in the mix in moments with Mach 1. You want a song in the mix? 800-669-1010.

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1: It's the weekend, and that means hot nights. 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
2: And we are live. Yeah.